It's hard to say that I'd rather stay awake when I'm asleep, because my dreams are bursting at the seams.

girl group of all time. They had so many top 40 hits. Bananarama and Robert De Niro's Waiting. A big thank you to young Dave Rutling for another top show. He's back with you next Saturday night. We've got a brand new Power Play on the way, but last week's Power Play, Madonna.

She is sounding so good, Madonna, and Love Sensation. She also looks really good as well. If you get the chance, check the video out, Madonna Love Sensation, and the montage. Absolutely brilliant.

Rhythm of Nighttime Radio live from Great Britain on a Saturday evening, the English service on Rhythm FM. They were a powerhouse back in the 70s, weren't they? The Gibson Brothers, that's Kate Saran Mavita. There was a band in the 70s that had 10 top 40 hits. The amazing thing about this band, they were really big and really showy on stage. In fact, there were 9 members that made up the group, the Darts. You wonder how the hell they actually made money. Get it while you can.

playing Cliff Richard and My Kind of Life, and you're kind of wondering just how many more years can Cliff Richard keep coming up with song after song after song? Oh, well, there's always the calendars, I suppose. It's just on 17 minutes after 8. Don't forget, we've got the big new power play. That'll be with you at 8:30. We're playing DC Lee.

Lucy Lee. She is such a good singer. She doesn't bring out records very often, which is a shame, really, because everyone that she brings out, I think, is really good. That says a lot about DC Lee. Walking on Broken Glass. Remember the Eurythmics? It's Annie Lennox.

Here's the big question for you on a Saturday night. Are you all stocked up with beer, peanuts and also pretzels? I mean, you've probably been watching the World Cup already. I'm hoping this year, because it was 60 years ago, 1966, that England won the World Cup. Yeah, it beat Germany. Wouldn't it be nice if the final was England against Germany? And of course, England has got a

tragically passed away last year, but left behind some amazing music, didn't he? You just can't mistake that voice. Diamonds and Chris Rea. Here we go. First play. Alton Andrews, the rhythm of nighttime music power. Think of Toy Story. She's back. It's the power play. Taylor Swift. I knew it. I knew you.

and singles as well, The Evil Woman, ELO, and Jeff Lynne. What a composer and singer as well. Some say he should have been the fifth Beatle. I think the closest he ever got to being a Beatle was when he joined George Harrison and the Traveling Wilburys. Remember them from the latter part of the 80s into the 90s as well. You're on the English service of Melbourne FM, Saturday night. Great music from a great station. Just on 21 minutes to 9, don't forget, 10 o'clock, he's back with the top show, Dimitri.

top song, The Rolling Stones, In the Stars. If you get a chance, check out the video, because the video to that, although it's in black and white, it looked like they were having an amazing time of fun in the studio. It's 1990, The Beautiful South, Whatever Happened to Them? And they were singing about Rotterdam on Novum FM. Hello.

Once in a Lifetime. Great song. We are talking of Talking Heads. For my money, still the best song that they've ever done. You know, I was working in Copenhagen, 1980, when that song came out. There was a very famous disco there called Daddy's Dance Hall. This place was absolutely ginormous. And it didn't matter how many people were on the dance floor. It could have been packed if you still had people at the bar drinking. As soon as that came on by Talking Heads, whoosh! Everyone, and I mean everyone, hit the dance floor. What a time to be alive. Hey, here come the Whispers and the Beat.

Not sure if you remember the video when it came out. Wow, did Katrina put in a high-powered performance when she did that song? And Walking on Sunshine, which reminds me, what has happened to the weather? I mean, just a few weeks ago, we were saying, wow, it's really hot, isn't it? Now we're saying, when is the summer going to start all over again? We've had plenty of rain. It's been pretty chilly as well, hasn't it? It's 1985. Ian Page and Bob.

top song when it came out, summer 1985, and it still beats me as to why it wasn't a big top 40 hit. The band that did have a few top 40 hits in the 70s, oh boy, they were pretty showy as well, especially their lead singer.

Spencer was the lead singer. Hallelujah Boogie, the band Motley Hoople. Here's the thing about the 1970s when you think back. Records seemed to be a lot shorter then, didn't they? They averaged around 2:45, 3.5 minutes in length. Queen came up with Bohemian Rhapsody, which was a nice long song. And then 10cc did with another long song. So I guess writing songs in the 70s was a lot easier then than now.

It's Alton McLean and Destiny, and It Must Be Love. Almost a quarter past eight, which is about 15 minutes away from our big brand new power play. Did I say quarter past eight? I meant quarter past nine. I'm thinking of English time. You know, back in the 70s, disco was big, and it sort of changed as well. It went from disco music, soul music, you had funk, then it went into rap, then it went into jazz funk, and all kinds of things were happening. But in 1980, a guy came along, and

It's just been recently released, Alicilia. It's Ride It on Novum FM. Hope your Saturday night is going really well. Great music from a great station. Power play for you in just about 8 minutes. But this band, oh boy, they were really riding on the crest of a wave throughout the 1980s, and they came up with some amazing hits and great number ones as well. Hey, like this one.

every now and again, the Human League pop up on one of those 80s tours with all the old 80s acts all amalgamating and doing one big tour. And apparently they are still dynamite on stage. 1960s, you had the Spencer Davis Group. They had some great hits out, they really did, including Give Me Some Loving, which was used in the film of Jake and Elwood. Yeah, the Blues Brothers. As for Steve Winwood, he was the man that was with Spencer Davis Group. He left and formed Traffic. Then after Traffic, he thought, you know what, I'm going to go solo. And he did, and came up with some amazing songs, including this one.

his brother, Moth Winwood, came out of business being a musician, but still dabbled in it, and then worked for the record companies as an A&R man. Just thought I'd share that with you.

It's our big power play on the English service this week. It is Taylor Swift. I knew it. I knew you. Toy Story 5 is the film, and that is the song from it. What a song as well for Taylor Swift. Actually, it's completely different to her normal stuff that she comes up with. 10 o'clock, he is with you. We are talking of Dimitri. Your breakfast show will kick in gear tomorrow morning, as always, at 8 o'clock with Thomas. Just on 23 minutes to 10. I do hope you're having a good one tonight.

hit on the UK Top 40 was 1981, Yamba and Peoples, and Don't Stop the Music. You kind of wonder whatever happens to these people when you hear from them no more. Did they make a pile of money and say, you know what, hey, we're millionaires now. We don't need to work anymore, though the money would come in handy, I must admit. This has been done by so many different people, but when Mint Juleps did it, they almost made it their own

often wondered what Robert Palmer thought of that song, because he kind of did the original, didn't he, in Every Kind of People. Great music from a great station. Like I said, I do hope your Saturday night is going really well. As for the World Cup, well, what more can I say? I'm going to keep quiet on this one.

The amazing bit about that song, it started life as a B-side for Tina Turner, and I think it was... I've got to think now what song it is now. I think it was A Typical Male. Yeah, that was the one. And then Aswater heard it and thought, you know what, we could actually do something with that. And they did, and they made it a hit as well. 16 to 10. Here come the Cars.

All-time top five songs of the Cars. Well, you might go for Drive, maybe a few other songs, but I bet that shows up in the top five. The Girl of My Best Friend. Sheena Easton, well, she belongs to a very special club. Okay, she's been an actress as well. She's been in Miami Vice. She's also had some great songs on the UK and the American Top 40. But that special club that Sheena Easton belongs to is the one that has sung a theme music to a Bond film. And that was For Your Eyes Only. This is The Lover in Me.

star that has just disappeared off the radar. Sheena Easton, The Lover in Me. And like I said, she belongs to that exclusive club of bands and singers that have been part of the James Bond family, where they've been invited to sing a Bond theme. And there's been quite a few over the years. What was the first Bond film that came out? About 62, 64, was it? Since then, there have been a whole host of stars that have done it. Hey, the BB and a Q Band.

BB&Q Band, Brooklyn Bronx and Queens Band, and On The Beat. And that just about wraps it up and caps it off for me, Alton Andrews. And yourself a fantastic Saturday evening and, of course, a good Sunday and the week ahead. I just hope we're going to be getting this heatwave very, very soon. Oh, boy. How many of you have been tempted to put the heating on? That just about wraps it up and caps it off for me. Dimitri is on the way. I'll catch you next Saturday.

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Tonight, we will take you on a journey you will never forget. Do you remember?

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House Nation. 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

Did you find your ecstasy? Yes, who wants me? Come to me. And dance with Lola.